and Cleveland was the place to be. And the ghost of my hungry self linger in the way I feel. It's been long since I felt it all.

I've got something that I really want to say. Sometimes things just won't go your way. But don't

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And I'm just trying here, trying for my country. 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

You know, hobos are my heroes. They don't ever pay no bill. Where they like to ride around in rusty rails. Take a gander, there's the Ramblers.